journey at one time, because as I told you, the journey is for a kilometer or two. It was made longer at one time because of an intervening river. The river's name was Malini. And because of the presence of the river, it was necessary that six cars used to be made for the smooth passes of the Lord's chariots, or the cars to and fro. Because three cars used to ferry the lords to the river, and there would be another three cars waiting for the lords to be climbing those so that they could go to their birthplace. Now we feel loaded and obliged today to bring before you an eyewitness account of this mega spiritual event, as I told you, this pious morning, which has been slightly dampened by an intermittent rain, as I told you, because the climatic condition has been very wet conditions here in Puri. But that has not dampened the zeal of the lakhs and millions of devotees who have literally come from all over India. And this car festival of the Lords is unparalleled in the whole world, because this car festival of the Lords of the Purushottama Khetra or Puri is undertaken annually. And on this day, which is literally Ashada Shukla Dutiya, or the second day of the bright fortnight of the month of Ashada, that falls in the English calendar wise in the months of June or July every year. And the cars go to the Janma Bedi, or the birthplace of the Lords. Now, ladies and gentlemen, my brothers and sisters, let me tell you that it was Karl Marx, the famous philosopher, who had said that religion is the opiate of the masses. One should come to Puri on the Rath Jatra day to know how intoxicated man can be to participate in this annual event. Because no other intoxication perhaps has a stronger pull on man than religion. Because as all of us know, man can do the worst of things. In fact, there is nothing he cannot do when it is a question of safeguarding the interest of his woman or that of his God, or in other words, his religion. The Rath Jatra of Lord Jagannatha is a classic case in point, which pulls millions from all over the world. In fact, these devotees of all sects and colors, for whom everything merges today into one event, that is the car festival, one Lord, that is the Jagannatha and his siblings, and also his caretaker, Lord Sudarsana, and one place, which happens to be Sriketra Puri today. This annual let go for countless millions of devotees from all over the globe is in keeping with the faith that Lord Almighty Jagannatha is the ultimate healer or the redeemer of mankind. A single cure-all or panacea who can steer mankind through assaults of the worst kind, and is the only truth that can never falter. Be it external aggression, as you know, Puri Sri Mandir has been under siege of countless aggressors from outside, for which Rath Jatra has not been held in its centuries-old tradition for nearly 155 years. Or even the recent pandemics like Corona also, they also have not been deterrent in the passage of the cars, in this annual sacred passage of the cars to the birthplace of the Lords. In fact, so strong is the faith of the Odias, and let me tell you, we Odias are a proud race, proud of our ancestry,
and we have

0: site, and the area of the Khetra happens to be about 10 square miles, where about 6 square miles are inside the sea, for which the sea is known as the Tiptharaja. And in this Khetra, that is Srikhetra, there are 8 Lord Shivas. They are Yameshwara, Kapala Mohana, Markandeya, Ishaneshwara, Nilakantha, Khetrapala, Bileshwara and Bateshwara. While there are also 8 goddesses guarding this Khetra, they are Mangala, Alamba, Kalaratri, Marichika, Ardhasini or Ardhasoshini, because he is supposed to have sucked half of the water of the sea deluge when the Srikhetra was in deluge in hoary past. Then there is Chandrarupa, Sarbamangala and Bimala. Bimala happens to be the Khetraswari. Some say that it is Devi Subhadra who is also Khetra Rakshika. And of course at the center of this Khetra lie Lord Jagannatha, Lord Balabhadra and Devi Subhadra, and of course their divine caretaker Lord Sudarsana, who as I told you is Chakraraja and who is said to be doing the role of Lord Shatrughna, one of the brothers of Sri Rama in the Treta Yuga. And there are a lot of speciality that Jagannath Jatra of Lord enjoys, and the Lord, let me reiterate here, who is inaccessible to many around the world. In fact, that is why there has been an unfortunate incident this year. The ISKCON enthusiasts, they have been blaming our own Gajapati Raja and Lord Jagannatha to be guilty of not allowing them to come near the temple. But I won't say that they are doing the right thing, because our Lord happens to be Patita Pavana, who literally descends from the Ratna Bedi to give a darshan to his millions of devotees who seem to be coming to get instant moksha by having just a look at him, or by pulling his ropes, pulling the ropes of the cars, or even, you know, literally competing with themselves. As the Pahundi Vijay continues, we watch them literally tearing apart. In a mob frenzy, they seem to be doing it. They tear apart the tahiya, as my fellow commentator was telling, which is a very beautiful tiara around the heads of the lords, and the tahiya is literally torn to pieces. Such beautiful, you know, relationship between the bhakta and the Bhagavan. You know, it is perhaps Puri alone which shows this in such a beautiful way. Majithia ji, please continue.
1: अभी भी हम इंतजार कर रहे हैं भगवान श्री जगन्नाथ जी के आने का. वो अभी भी मंदिर के भीतर से हैं और बाहर अभी तक वो आए नहीं हैं. इस बीच मैं हमारे श्रोताओं को बताना चाहूँगा, मेरे सामने जो भव्य श्री मंदिर 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

0: This is Akashvani and I am Valsa Williams with the midday news. The headlines. India calls for closer cooperation among BIMSTEC member countries to tackle security and economic challenges amid geopolitical conflicts. Defence Minister Rajnath Singh says government is ensuring development and national security progress on the same path. Supreme Court suggests CBSE to introduce third language from class 5 or 6. India set to launch first hydrogen-powered train to promote green and sustainable rail mobility. PV Sindhu stuns world number 5 Han Yue of China in straight games to storm into quarterfinals of Japan Open Badminton Tournament. And in cricket, second ODI between India and England to be played in Cardiff this evening. National Security Advisor Ajit Doval has underscored the need for closer regional cooperation to tackle evolving security challenges amid global geopolitical conflicts. He said BIMSTEC member states need to work together and take decisive actions for their mutual benefit. He was speaking at the fifth meeting of the BIMSTEC National Security Chiefs in New Delhi today. Mr. Doval said, world is witnessing conflicts and geopolitical uncertainties, and the countries are also facing multi-domain security threats amplified by rapid technological advancements. He underscored the need for closer cooperation among BIMSTEC member countries to address economic challenges, including disruptions in global supply chains. Mr. Doval highlighted that BIMSTEC brings together the most significant and vibrant regions of the Indian Ocean with a combined GDP of nearly $5 trillion.
1: Disruptions in global supply chains have also resulted in economic hardship for all our countries. In this setting, there is an urgent need for us to collaborate, take decisive actions for mutual benefit, and find solutions through mutual discussions and deliberations to the vexed problems that we are all facing.
0: Mr. Doval also highlighted the importance of stronger cooperation among BIMSTEC member countries to address emerging security challenges and promote regional development.
1: BIMSTEC's long-standing goals of regional security, connectivity, capacity building and economic security should continue to drive our collective efforts. For India, BIMSTEC represents our vision of neighborhood first, our commitment to act East policy and the Mahasagar vision, which stands for mutual and holistic advancement for security and growth across regions.
0: Defence Minister Rajnath Singh has emphasized that the government's endeavor is to build an India where borders are not only secured but also the most connected. He said the government is ensuring that development and national security progress on the same path. Addressing the Border Road Organization Tech Symposium in New Delhi, Mr. Singh highlighted that advanced infrastructure has always been the hallmark of a developed civilization. He said the infrastructure being built today will define the country's civilization in the coming years. He said the government's aim is to ensure that no citizen living in any remote area feels cut off from the mainstream.
2: We understand that the stronger a country's infrastructure, the stronger its future will be. We have ensured that no citizen living in the most remote corner of the country feels disconnected from the mainstream. We have undertaken a mission to connect every village, every city, mountains, rivers, and remote regions across the country. We have pursued this vision because we believe that connectivity is an essential pillar of a nation's development.
0: The Supreme Court today voiced concern over the introduction of a third language in Class 9 under the CBSE curriculum, observing it would increase the stress level of students. The Apex Court has suggested that it be introduced in Class 5 or 6 so that students can cope with it. A bench of Justices B.V. Nagaratna and R. Mahadevan orally asked the Centre not to introduce a third language in Class 9 level. The remarks were made during the hearing of the Tamil Nadu government's plea against a Madras High Court directive to facilitate the establishment of Jawahar Navodaya Vidyalayas in every district of the state. The Tamil Nadu government has consistently opposed the setting up of Jawahar Navodaya Vidyalayas over concerns with regard to the three-language policy curriculum followed by the schools. The Supreme Court today directed all states and union territories to formulate and implement a comprehensive policy for the early or premature release of prisoners who are of advanced age or are terminally ill.

0: for the release of elderly and seriously ill prisoners. The Delhi High Court today directed authorities to monitor the health of activist Sonam Wangchuk on a daily basis, stressing that life is precious. Mr. Wangchuk is on an indefinite fast at Jantar Mantar in New Delhi. A bench of Chief Justice D.K. Upadhyay and Justice Tejas Karia asserted that Mr. Wangchuk's condition should be checked regularly by government doctors. Solicitor General Tushar Mehta, who appeared for the centre as well as the Delhi government, submitted that life of every individual is precious and there was no objection to undertaking Wangchuk's regular medical check-up. The Enforcement Directorate today conducted search operations at 13 premises in connection with a case relating to an alleged terror funding and illegal infiltration network. The case originates from an FIR registered by the Uttar Pradesh ATS against organized syndicate allegedly involved in facilitating illegal infiltration of Rohingya and Bangladeshi nationals into India, arranging forged Indian identity documents and aiding their rehabilitation in various parts of the country. The initial investigation further indicated that cash withdrawals and multiple small-value fund transfers were utilized to transfer funds to suspected beneficiaries. The central government has revised the special additional excise duty on exports of petrol, diesel and aviation turbine fuel, ATF, as part of its latest fortnightly review of fuel export taxes. Under the revised rates, the export duty on diesel has been increased to ₹15.50 per litre, while the duty on ATF exports has been raised to ₹14.50 per litre. Meanwhile, the export duty on petrol has been reduced to ₹2.50 per litre. The revised rates notified by the Finance Ministry came into effect from today. Science and Technology Minister Dr. Jitendra Singh today said a thriving bioeconomy will strengthen the country's health and food security, boost vaccine development, create high-skilled jobs and promote the Vocal for Local initiative. Addressing the launch of the roadmap titled Building India as a Leading Bioeconomy Powerhouse by 2035 in New Delhi, Dr. Singh said the 21st century belongs to biotechnology.
1: If the 20th century was IT century, 21st century would be BT century. This transition from IT to BT is going to be very fascinating. And the global market already stands at about $1.4 to $1.8 trillion. At the same level. And we are among the very few countries who have come out with a dedicated biotechnology policy called Bio-E3.
0: Agriculture and Farmers Welfare Minister Shivraj Singh Chauhan has emphasized the need to promote integrated farming practices among farmers to ensure sustainable agricultural growth. Addressing the 98th Foundation Day of the Indian Council of Agricultural Research in New Delhi, the minister said farmers and scientists' collective hard work is creating extraordinary results. He highlighted that during the past year, 386 new crop varieties covering 44 crops and 117 horticulture varieties have been developed. This is Akashvani giving you the news. For quick news updates round the clock, follow us on our X handle at AIR News Alerts. And for details of stories and more, log on to our website www.newsonair.gov.in and download News on AIR app. Welcome back to the Midday News. Prime Minister Narendra Modi will visit Haryana, Chandigarh and Punjab tomorrow. The Prime Minister will flag off India's first hydrogen train between Jind and Sonipat at Jind railway station in Haryana. Designed, engineered and integrated in India, the train has been developed using indigenous technology, reflecting the country's growing capabilities in advanced railway engineering. Mr. Modi will also lay the foundation stone and dedicate to the nation various development projects worth around 14,700 crore rupees at Eklavya Stadium in Jind. More from our correspondent.
2: The launch of first hydrogen-powered train marks a significant milestone in the country's transition towards clean and sustainable mobility in the railway sector. India's hydrogen train features a 10-coach configuration, making it among the longest hydrogen-powered passenger train developed so far. It is powered by a 3,200-horsepower propulsion system, making it one of the most powerful hydrogen-powered train sets in operation. The train will operate at a maximum speed of 75 km per hour on Jind-Sonipat section. The use of green hydrogen also reduces dependence on electricity generated from fossil fuel-based thermopower plants, supporting India's transition to sustainable

0: transport. With its introduction, India will join the select group of countries such as Germany, Japan, China and the United States that are exploring the use of hydrogen for cleaner rail transportation. With Deependra Kumar, this is Vishnu P.S. for Akashwani News, Delhi.
1: Consumer Affairs, Food and Public Distribution Minister Prahlad Joshi has said BRICS countries will sign a memorandum of understanding in Bengaluru to collaborate in the area of standardization. He was speaking to media after addressing a meeting of heads of BRICS national standardization bodies. The minister said this will promote the information sharing, exchange of best practices, technical collaboration and capacity building among the BRICS member countries.
2: One of the most significant outcome we expect from this meeting is the finalization and signing of the BRICS MOUs on cooperation in the field of standardization. From last many years, this finalization of MOU was pending. This MOU will mutually benefit a win-win situation. Now we have finalized the MOU with all BRIC countries and today it will be signed.
1: This is the fifth BRICS Heads of National Standardization Bodies meeting being held in Bengaluru under the India chair. India and Belgium have agreed to deepen cooperation in areas including trade and investment, green energy transition, innovation and technology, connectivity, defence, security, regional and global issues, as well as people-to-people exchanges. The first meeting of the India-Belgium Strategic Dialogue was held in Brussels yesterday, marking a significant step towards strengthening bilateral relations. The United States has launched a new wave of strikes on Iran aimed at protecting vessels in the Strait of Hormuz. U.S. military said it completed a second wave of strikes on Iran yesterday that were aimed at degrading Tehran's ability to target vessels in the Strait of Hormuz. President Donald Trump is also weighing options to expand the U.S. military operation to loosen Tehran's grip on the critical waterway. The Rath Yatra of Lord Jagannath will begin today at Puri in Odisha. President Draupadi Murmu, Vice President C.P. Radhakrishnan and Prime Minister Narendra Modi have greeted the people on the occasion. Two-time Olympic medalist P.V. Sindhu produced one of her best performances of the season to outclass world number 5 Han Yue of China in straight games and storm into the quarterfinals of the Japan Open Super 750 badminton tournament today. PV Sindhu needed just 35 minutes to register a commanding 21-16, 21-14 win over the higher-ranked Chinese shuttler in their second-round contest. In men's cricket, the second one-day international of the three-match series between India and England will be played at Sophia Gardens in Cardiff today. The match will start at 5:30 p.m. Indian time. Earlier, India defeated hosts England by 6 wickets in the first ODI at Edgbaston, Birmingham on Tuesday to lead the series 1-0. In football, defending champions Argentina defeated England 2-1 in the second semi-final at Atlanta Stadium in the USA to set up the title clash of the FIFA World Cup against Spain. Argentina will now play against Spain in the final on Sunday night. And now before we end the bulletin, the headlines once again. India calls for closer cooperation among BIMSTEC member countries to tackle security and economic challenges amid geopolitical conflicts. Defence Minister Rajnath Singh says government is ensuring development and national security progress on same path. Supreme Court suggests CBSE to introduce third language from class 5 or 6. India set to launch first hydrogen-powered train to promote green and sustainable rail mobility. PV Sindhu stuns world number 5 Han Yue of China in straight games to storm into quarterfinals of Japan Open badminton tournament. And in cricket, second ODI between India and England to be played in Cardiff this evening. With that, we end the midday news.
3: শুনলেন দিল্লি কেন্দ্র থেকে প্রচারিত ইংরেজি সংবাদ অনুষ্ঠান শুনছেন আকাশবাণী বিলোনিয়া কেন্দ্র থেকে শুরু হচ্ছে অনুষ্ঠান কবিতার আকাশ শিল্পী সৌমিত্র চট্টোপাধ্যায়
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2: 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The crowd is as eager to participate in the Rath Yatra as they were early in the morning. But morning or afternoon, the rains continue unabated, but this has not been able to do any dent to the enthusiasm of the crowd, of the substantial crowd which has assembled here to see the annual Rath Yatra of the Lord of Lords, that is Jagannath. So as I was telling you, this time special precaution has been taken from the side of the government to prepare everything in such a way so that there is no untoward incident, because last year there was one such untoward incident for which the government was a little maligned, and this time they have taken special care, and the services provided also, they include some of it. Majithya ji has already talked about. Fire brigade is there, health services like Red Cross and ambulance services are always available. In fact, the moment there is a casualty, that there's somebody falls down because of extreme heat, but there is no heat today, it is only rains. So in case anyone loses consciousness, there is an ambulance which is allowed to pass through the crowd in such a beautiful way, so that there is nothing that comes in the way of the ambulance, and the patient is immediately taken care of, and the sanitation part is also taken up care of. And police has taken special care this year. About 220 platoons of police personnel have been deployed for the Puri Rath Yatra this year. About 12,000 security personnel, including Odisha Police, Home Guards, and Central Armed Police Forces, CAPF, like BSF and CRPF, are already there. And specialized units also, like elite units such as National Security Guard, NSG, and Commandos and Rapid Action Forces, RAF, that is, they are also pressed into service. They are on duty, and whenever required, their help can be sought after. And approximately about 40 platoons of the overall force are exclusively dedicated to the traffic management and streamlining of vehicle flow in Puri. let me tell you here that managing the traffic is a big headache for the government all the time, but this time the government is fully prepared. The temple administration, in whose office we are doing commentary work, they are absolutely prepared to conduct the Rath Jatra this year in as competent a way as they can. As I was telling you, the study of the Jagannath cult and its origin and fallout do tell us that the name Jagannatha came to be in common use around 14th century AD. And the Madala Panji, that is perhaps the most ancient document on Sri Mandir, whose date is about 17th century AD, that would trace the maker of the Jagannath temple to be Jajati I, that is the first Jajati. But there is a classic text on Jagannath cult which is mentioned in the Purushottama Khetra Mahatmya. They would like to credit the making of the mandir to Indradyumna, whose name so because he is a king powerful like Indra, or the king of the gods. He was a Somavamsi ruler and ruler of Avanti. That's why he is taken to be a mythical king, and he is taken to be the chief architect of the temple, though there existed another temple earlier. And this earlier temple, a later day emperor called Galamadava, when he was going on his horse, the hoofs of his horse are supposed to have rubbed against the tip of the temple, and there

0: everybody. He is there for everybody.
1: How do you find him mysterious?
0: Mysterious in the sense, since morning we are waiting for lakhs and lakhs of devotees waiting up. He is not coming out. He came out very late, and then he is in his chariot, and then again we are waiting for him. And we can say his desire for us to be here, for each and every devotee, he is mischievous in that way.
1: Do you feel anything special when you have a look at him? Because many people say that one look at him and they get redempted.
0: For me, being in Jagannath Puri, this Rath Yatra, I feel that this lifetime is complete. If I come again in my rebirth, I should be here once again.
1: Oh, thank you so much, ma'am, for carrying these ideas about our Lord Jagannath. In fact, he is supposed to be the Lord of the Lords, who takes his annual trip along with his brother and sister. All the other gods are found with their spouses.
0: Yeah.
1: But this is a god who goes on a journey to his birthplace with his brother and sister.
0: Yes.
1: And also, of course, his caretaker,
0: yes.
1: divine caretaker.
0: And he comes out every year to give darshan to all his devotees.
1: Thank you.
0: Thank you so much. Thank you so much.
1: Thank you so much for your feelings.
0: Yeah.
1: May Lord Jagannath bless you to have a successful life.
0: Thank you.
1: And may you lead a very fulfilling life.
0: Yes, and spiritual life.
1: Thank you.
0: And may I keep on coming here. Jai Jagannath.
1: Brothers and sisters, that was a lady from outside who shared her feelings about our Lord Jagannath. And as I was telling you, the speciality of our Lord comprise so many factors. The idols are made up of a piece of neem tree and are called Daru Devata, whereas most other gods are made of clay or metal. And secondly, I'll like to say or draw your attention to the fact that there is a thing called Ghata Parivartana or Navakalevar, which happens only in the case of Lord Jagannatha. As per tradition, the year in which 2 months of Ashada falls in the English calendar in month of June and July, that occurs in 1 month, and that month is earmarked for a change of Ghata or Brahman, whereby the Lord leaves his old body and assumes a new one. And thirdly, I would like to say, other deities, I said this to the lady who came and I interviewed her, other deities are worshipped with their consorts. For example, Rama is seen with Sita, Radha with Krishna, Lakshmi with Narayan, and Shiva with Parvati. But Lord Jagannatha shares space on the Ratnabedi, that is his visual throne, with his elder brother, that is Lord Balabhadra, and younger sister, who is Subhadra, and there is a fourth member also. He is Lord Sudarsana, who is an emblem of Shatrughna in Treta Yuga. Thus, Lord Jagannatha represents universal brotherhood and human integrity. These are the qualities that of Hindu religion that Swami Vivekananda referred to in his famous speech at Chicago Parliament of Religions, the beginning being Brothers and Sisters of America. And fourthly, I would like to say that the speciality of the Lord lies in his being unfinished. He has, for example, no leg, arm or ear. But the first and last God who can perhaps grant moksha or salvation immediately. The Lord stands for egalitarianism, that is a great democratic virtue, treating everybody with equality. So when he comes as Patita Pavana, he comes during car festival to give darshan to millions of lowly bhaktas. Bhaktas who are not lowly because they are criminals or sinners, but because they are interested in getting salvation. It can also be said with impunity that Indian democracy perhaps should be said to owe this to Lord Jagannatha. And the Gajapati, that is the king of Puri, he does a special role. The role is that of Chera Pahara. And that he acts as a sweeper, cleaning the chariots of the Lord. This is a ritual in vogue since the historical Kanchi expedition, where Lord Jagannatha and Lord Balabhadra had redeemed the honor of the king. And because the king happens to be the chief servitor of the Lord, and the gods fought on his behalf and wrested the princess of Kanchi from her unwilling father king, so that she could become the legal spouse to Gajapati of Puri. And besides, the two large eyes of the Lord are said to be representing sun and the moon, and he commands over all lesser gods. And the chief speciality of this Lord, our Lord Jagannatha, can be said to be lying in upholding family virtues and proving beyond doubt that gods are within touchable distance of human beings. The Lord's Leela or divine game is at its best during the Kar festival. This is the occasion where the Supreme Lord or Purushottama Jagannatha comes to meet his bhaktas in the open. The enthusiasm of millions of bhaktas of his to have a glimpse of their favorite deity can be said to be the best spiritual show on earth. And faith is supposed to be the greatest healer, and at no other juncture in human history the time was more appropriate for man to repose his faith in the Almighty Lord, as we have heard in recent times when we had the corona pandemics, or for the last so many years, about 155 years in the history of the temple, Jagannath worship has not been able to be done because of foreign aggression. With this, I will like to hand over the mic to Majithia ji for commentary in Hindi.
2: धन्यवाद प्रोफेसर नायक. जैसा कि मैंने कहा था थोड़ी देर पहले, शंकराचार्य महाराज तीनों रथों पर भगवान के दर्शन करने के साथ साथ जनता के लिए, समूचे विश्व के लिए प्रार्थना की है भगवान से कि विश्व का 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
1: As I was telling you, brothers and sisters, our Lord Jagannath is a God of Bhava. Bhava means love and bhakti, that is devotion. And as such, the cult of Jagannath attracts a lot of apostles and saints, also mystics, scholars, seekers and general public to his annual Rath Jatra. They all come here to participate in this annual Rath Jatra, which is supposed to be a journey of an ultimate kind, which leads man, the finite, towards his redemption, the infinite. And in this connection, let me tell you, the apostles who have made this land famous in the past, they include names like Madhava, Ramanuja, Nimbarka, Kabir, Nanak, and of course Sri Chaitanya Deva from West Bengal. And we also come to hear about Saint Ganapati Bhatta on the Snana Purnima occasion, how he had had a dream to come and have a glimpse at Lord Jagannatha, because Lord Ganesha had appeared in his dream and asked him to come to Puri, Sri Khetra Puri, and have a glimpse of Lord Jagannatha on the Snana Bedi. But when he came here, with a lot of unwillingness, of course, because he never wanted to stir out of the place where his favorite Lord Ganesh was there. Now on coming here, when he had one look at Lord Jagannatha, he saw that Jagannatha was not anyone in any way resembling Lord Ganesha. So he was unhappy and he wanted to go away straight away from there. But as he was resting that particular night in his lodge, Lord Ganesh appeared again in his dream and asked him to come and have a look at Lord Jagannatha the next morning. And when he came in the next morning, he found that Lord Ganesha was very much there in the where the face of Lord Jagannatha was supposed to be there. And as I told you, Sri Chaitanya Deva also, who lived in 1510, and he lived the rest of his life after coming to Puri and immersed in Jagannatha toward the last of his career. All these things, and there are so many other things talked about the Lord, and the Lord is supposed to be a great performer of miracles. All his devotees believe that he can do any miracle in case he is pleased for them. And to talk about the bhaktas whose name is Legion.

There are, in fact, there is a book called Dadhata Bhakti in Odia, which I have taken the pains to translate into English, the second part, and I call it the Lifting Lores. And in that Lifting Lores, there is a bhajan, which goes like this: Badhila jani khyama kara, nohile rama ramana dande diya tali. Tumhanku jagannatha, ajamo monoratha, bharati kari devi gali. He krupanidhi. Translated in English, it will be: hot and sore, I curse you, O Lord, for my lot unjust. Strike me or lift me, O Thou who saves the fallen lot. In fact, about jananas and bhajans, lot of things are said by so many people. And these janans and bhajans, I would like to elaborate a bit about them. Jananas mean they are act of appraising or addressing the Lord in an intimate manner. And the range of emotions that are there in jananas, they could include complain, demand, love, ecstasy, and even anger. There is a beautiful poem written by Kavishurya Baladeva Ratha. Its name as Sarpa Janana, which is what I read out just now to you. And it means that because he is hurt, he is forced to berate the Lord, otherwise he did not dare do so. So the Lord should forgive him because he did not mean any offense. And the devotee, singer, songwriter strategically hides her or his prayer through the janana, through a peculiarly playful combination of lament and complaint. This is what we call oli in Odia. And this translates in English to urge in English. This is somewhat comparable to Rubaiyat of Omar Khayyam, where he also is cursing God, and which only goes on to prove how much he loves his own God. And the unrelenting demands of the powerless children before their parents is often expressed through these orlies. But then bhajans do lack the passionate intensity of jananas. In jananas, gods are variously addressed as Krupa Sindhu, that is Ocean of Mercy, Deenabandhu, Friend of the Destitute, Artatrana, Remover of Pain, or Patita Pavana, Rescuer of the Fallen. Fallen doesn't mean, as I told you, that it's a sinner, but anybody who is interested in redeeming himself or herself can come in the category of patita. And this element of oli is absent in bhajans, which occupies a special place and a central place in the jananas. The famous janana, one such famous janana is Ahe Neela Saila Kottasi Salabega, who was a Muslim, but he was a very fond devotee of the Lord. Or there is another janana by Akshay Mahanti, another popular singer from Odisha, Eka Tobhakata Jivana. These, and there are so many, for the precision of time, I am not able to recapitulate many of them, but preponderance of devotional literature in pre-colonial Odisha, as researcher Manmohan Chakraborty highlights, and later on other historians have also agreed with him on this.

0: Today, pray to Mahaprabhu Jagannath to provide protection to the country and the entire world. In an article written on the occasion of Rath Yatra, the president recalled her childhood days when she used to sing the bhajans of Mahaprabhu and felt happy. President Murmu said Mahaprabhu is the protector of the universe and the savior of those forsaken by everyone. She added that he's always there to alleviate the sorrows of the people of the entire world. Prime Minister Narendra Modi today extended greetings to the Kachhi community on the occasion of Ashadhi Beach, the Kachhi New Year. In a social media post, Mr. Modi invoked a traditional Kachhi song and said that wherever a Kachhi settles after achieving success, the spirit of Deen Deen Kach resonates. The Prime Minister said that the Ashadhi Beach reflects the enduring cultural heritage and strong sense of the Kachhi community. Ukraine's parliament today approved the name of Serhii Koretsky as the country's new prime minister as part of a major government reshuffle. President Volodymyr Zelensky had nominated Koretsky, citing his record in the energy sector. He said Koretsky was best placed to help prepare Ukraine for another wartime winter. Koretsky had been serving as CEO of Naftogaz, Ukraine's national oil and gas company, since May last year. India Meteorological Department IMD has forecast enhanced rainfall activity with heavy to very heavy falls over east and northeast India, east Uttar Pradesh and western Himalayan region during the next 1 week. Isolated extremely heavy rainfall is also likely to prevail over Odisha today. Himachal Pradesh, Jammu and Kashmir and Ladakh are expected to experience isolated to scattered rainfall tomorrow. On to sports. In badminton, two-time Olympic medalist PV Sindhu outclassed world number 5 Han Yui of China in straight games to storm into the quarterfinals of the Japan Open today. She will next face Nozomi Okuhara of Japan tomorrow. In men's cricket, the second one-day international of the three-match series between India and England will be played in Cardiff today. The match will start at 5:30 p.m. Indian Standard Time. And that is the end of this news bulletin.
1: এতক্ষণ দিল্লি কেন্দ্র থেকে প্রথমে হিন্দি সংবাদ এবং পরে ইংরেজি সংবাদ রিলে করে শোনানো হল আকাশবাণী বিলোনিয়া।

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1: My dear sisters and brothers of Tripura, Namaskar. Our beautiful state of Tripura stands on the threshold of a vital national milestone as we prepare to launch the first phase of the Census of India 2027, consisting of house listing, that is identification and numbering of all structures, whether residential, commercial, including non-residential or vacant and housing census comprising details of every household having separate kitchen. A census is far more than a massive administrative exercise or a routine head count. It is a historic event that directly shapes the future of our society. The authentic micro-level data collected during this process from the solid bedrock upon which the central and state governments begin. Welfare policies allocate financial resources and build crucial infrastructure, including schools, hospitals, roads and housing schemes, to ensure that the benefits of developmental planning reach every single household, from our bustling urban centers to the remotest parts of our rural areas, including forests and hills. It is absolutely essential that every resident of Tripura is accurately counted. As the first phase of this greatest national task begins in our state, the house listing and housing operations will be conducted field-wide for 30 days from 1st